0: Tammy Lee from Oregon. I have it on all the time so we can just constantly be worshiping. And I love those experiences where I feel like a song will come on and I just needed to hear it that specific day.
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You probably have some questions about who Jesus is and who these people are that talk about him all the time. I'm Christina on Life 102.5. I get it. You know, before I knew Jesus, I had questions too that I wanted answered. We have some resources I would love to send you and maybe have some of those answers that you've been looking for. 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

0: did it. 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

0: Those everyday acts of kindness you probably already do. Those are ways that we can worship God. I'm Christina on Life 102.5. It's what our life verse says today. Hebrews 13:16. It says, "And do not forget to do good and to share with others. For with such sacrifices, God is pleased." It could look like picking up a coffee for someone or giving just time to your friend or simply just being there when someone needs you. Those everyday acts of kindness can be a way we worship God too.
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This is one of those moments and little reminders that God is always working behind the scenes. I'm Christina on Life 102.5. Recently, I was meeting someone through Facebook Marketplace to buy a TV. And as we started talking, I found out that he was a Christian. And I told him what we were going to use the TV for. It was to project these lyrics for worship night that I was a part of. And he loved hearing about what it was for. And then he just gave it to me completely free. And it was such a small thing, but it was one of those reminders that, oh yeah, God is always working behind the scenes, even if I don't always

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1: Hey, I'm Ryan Stevenson, and this is the story behind my new song, This I Know. Psalm 46 says, God is our refuge and our strength, a very present help in times of trouble. This song was born out of that tension that we all feel, believing that God is good while living in a world that's unpredictable and sometimes painfully

0: pretending that everything's okay, but it's placing your weight on God's faithfulness when nothing else feels steady. This song is a reminder that God's character hasn't changed, and that the same hands that allow the storms are the same hands that hold us through it.
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hard season and a hard time in your life, it doesn't mean that Jesus has left you. Maybe you just need that reminder today. I'm Christina on Life 102.5. I was reading Mark 4, and in that book of the Bible, the disciples had Jesus with them in their boat, and the storm still came. And just because Jesus was with them, his presence did not keep the waves from rising that night, but the storm was never greater than the one who was inside their boat. Just remember who is with you when the waves rise.

0: America from Juneau. 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

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I'm Christina, and I've been talking about when you are in the middle of a storm, a hard time in your life. And maybe that's you right now. You are walking through a really hard time. I just want to remind you that Jesus has not left you. And just remember who is with you, even when the waves arise.

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0: 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Sometimes there are songs of lament and hurt, and sometimes there are songs of joy, and there's a place for both.
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This Friday, we have one of our pop-ups that we're doing this fall at Yola's Cafe. I'm Christina on Life 102.5. We'll be just outside of the cafe this Friday, September 25th, from 9 to 11 a.m. You're going to be able to grab a window sticker for your car and meet some of the Life 102.5 staff. 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

Our life verse today is Hebrews 13:16. It says, "And do not forget to do good and to share with others, for with such sacrifices, God is pleased." Christina on Life 102.5. That was our life verse today. And when I was reading the life verse, it reminded me that, you know, doing good doesn't always have to be something really big. It could be checking in on a friend or offering a little encouragement to someone who needs it today.

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0: Michael gave a gift during the What an Awesome God Fall fundraiser. He said, "We love the music. My 3 and 7-year-olds love the songs, and they sing along all the time." We also heard from Shauna, who said listening to Life 102.5 was one of the big first steps for her as she committed to her faith in Jesus. She said the station brings her peace. I'm station manager Steve Young with Life 102.5. 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

If God could send you a text right now, what would you hope it would say? I'm Christina on Life 102.5. Maybe you'd want to hear, I see you, or you're going to be okay. And maybe you just need to hear, I'm proud of you. And I don't know what you're carrying today. Maybe it's something at work or something at home, or maybe something you haven't even told anyone about yet. But God sees you. He knows you, and He loves you. I've seen

0: You did it! And we are so grateful. Michaela here from Mornings on Life 102.5. 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
2: Hey, I'm John Reddick, and I want to tell you a little bit about my new song, Holding On. 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
2: We all find ourselves in these spaces where we want to give God our entire hearts, and these obstacles are sometimes in the way, and it's hard, it's complicated. But we still serve a God who's big enough and strong enough and able enough to be able to hold these things that we're struggling holding. So that's what this song is. This song is us handing over these things to God and remembering that God is holding on to us.

see you at the poll is this Wednesday. And if you have a kid who's planning to go, maybe one of the best things that you can do is just simply encourage them. I'm Christina on Life 102.5. It's a time where everyone prays at the same time around the flagpole. And if you have a kid who's going, you know, they might be nervous about what other people might think about school and just praying out loud, and just remind them that they don't have to have the perfect words. They can just show up and talk to God.

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0: Hi, this is Kevin from Belleville. It's nice to have on in the background for uplifting music, to know that it's something that you can have on with a kid, just something you can have on with the grandkids now as well.
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Hebrews 13:16 says this, "And do not forget to do good and to share with others, for with such sacrifices, God is pleased." That was our life verse here on Life 102.5. I'm Christina, and I am the first to admit that sometimes I get caught up in my own to-do list that I miss the opportunities that God puts right in front of me to bless someone else. Those little things, they matter to Him.

0: 4 months ago, Chad and Madison found Life 102.5, and he's been listening ever since. 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
2: 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I want to walk in holiness and truly stepping out and

0: revival. 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

Normally, it's not good to fall on your face in class, but in this case, it's the whole point. I'm Christina on Life 102.5. I was on social media and I saw a fall in class. And it's a class that teaches seniors to fall. And you might be wondering, why would you want them to fall? But then, I realized how much less scary it would be when you know how to fall without getting hurt. And I spend so much time trying to keep certain things from happening, but it's also good to learn what to do when they happen anyway. And the reality is that, you know, life will knock you down, maybe physically, but it's always good to learn how to get back up.

Hi, I'm Jester Morgan. It fills my soul, truly. The word of God is in these songs, and being able to hear it as often I do when I'm driving back and forth to work, and it really fills me. Uplifting, positive, Life 102.5.

Maybe you don't see the whole picture right now. You're looking at your life and wondering how all these pieces are supposed to fit together. I get it. That's how I feel sometimes too. I'm Christina on Life 102.5. But even when we can't see the whole picture, we can look for where we see God in all of those pieces. Oh.

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Wherever you are today, I hope something you hear in this next song reminds you that God is near, even in the hardest moments. 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
1: 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I Can Only Imagine by Mercy Me.
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1: I've got a 23-year-old granddaughter who has Rett syndrome. She can understand everything that you say to her, but she has to communicate in nonverbal ways back. She was able to walk at one time, and now she's not. I can only imagine the excitement in her eyes when she's able to jump and walk, because when she was a little girl, she used to love to be part of the cheerleading squad and stuff like that. Imagine how exciting it's going to be for her to not have to face the restrictions that she's had her whole life. Along with, she very much loves going to worship services and listening to spiritual songs, and she's going to be loving being there with the Lord.
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I love the positive music and positive messages. I crank the music at home every morning when I'm home alone, and I just love it. 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

I have questioned if you could, and when it led me to the cross, only then I understood that even in the ruthless pain, there's a river running through, and every bend along the way.

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2: If you had to ask me what's my favorite chapter in the Gospels, I would say Matthew chapter 6. Jesus teaches the Lord's Prayer. He talks about fasting and not being a hypocrite, talking about what it means to give to the poor. And then he starts talking about anxiety. And he says, don't be worried. Look at the birds of the air, the flowers in the field. 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

0: most used phrase in the Bible is don't be afraid. So my hope for you as you hear this song is you're reminded by Jesus that everything's going to be all right.
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Michaela here from Mornings on Life 102.5. 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
1: Hi, this is Allison from Dalton, Wisconsin. Don't Stop Praying by Matthew West. We've come off a year, my daughter will have breast cancer. We've come off a year with some family members, different things happening that have been huge. And there are times when I'm just like, you know, Lord, I'm just tired. I'm just tired of praying. I'm going to give up. A couple of times when I was just at that point, that song came on, Don't Stop Praying. It just kind of hit me like, you're right, Lord. I will keep praying. Even if I don't see the results, I'm going to trust in your mercy. I'm going to trust in your goodness. Trust that you are working even when I don't see or feel it.
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0: 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You guys focus on a lot of positive things when there's a lot of negative stuff out there. So if I'm going to be driving, that's the kind of stuff I want to be putting into my mind.
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Michael gave a gift during the What an Awesome God Fall fundraiser. He said, "We love the music. My 3 and 7-year-olds love the songs, and they sing along all the time." We also heard from Shauna, who said listening to Life 102.5 was one of the big first steps for her as she committed to her faith in Jesus. She said the station brings her peace. I'm station manager Steve Young with Life 102.5. What an incredible week. 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
2: 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And that's the truth. In my life, Jesus really breathes me back to life.

0: I just think about this purity and innocence with kids, that they're just so close to heaven. 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
1: Phil Wickham and Crowder. It really is Amazing Grace.
2: Phil Wickham here. I love this song so much. And when I did some reading about it, I realized that this song was written by a slave trader in the 18th century. In the middle of a storm, he cried out to God, saying, "God, if you help me, I give my life to you." And he survived the storm. And little by little, he understood what that

0: pastor and a minister and someone who spoke out against slavery. It's a testament to the grace of God at work in someone's life. And though we're not all slave traders, we all are in need of God's grace. And that's why I think this song's connected with so many people over the years. And I invite you all to sing it out with me.
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0: On the night you're falling all to pieces, you can bring your lonely heart to Jesus. 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

0: that flame. My prayer is that the older I get, the brighter I burn. I've got a fire that will never burn. What a sign and a wonder that could be for the world, and what a testimony of how great God is.
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0: 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Life 102.5 makes me feel heard and understood. Sometimes there are songs of lament and hurt, and sometimes there are songs of joy, and there's a place for both.
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0: Michael gave a gift during the What an Awesome God Fall fundraiser. He said, "We love the music. My 3 and 7-year-olds love the songs, and they sing along all the time." 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
1: Hey, I'm Ryan Stevenson, and this is the story behind my new song, This I Know. Psalm 46 says, God is our refuge and our strength, a very present help in times of trouble. This song was born out of that tension that we all feel, believing that God is good while living in a world that's unpredictable and sometimes painfully unfair. It doesn't ignore the hurt or try to rush past the questions. Instead, it sits in the uncertainty and chooses to trust the goodness of God anyway. It's about learning that faith isn't pretending that everything's okay, but it's placing your weight on God's faithfulness when nothing else feels steady. This song is a reminder that God's character hasn't changed, and that the same hands that allow the storms are the same hands that hold us through it.
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0: Hi, this is Kevin from Belleville. 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It's something you can have on with the grandkids now as well.
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1: Phil Wickham and Crowder. It really is Amazing Grace.
2: Phil Wickham here. I love this song so much. And when I did some reading about it, I realized that this song was written by a slave trader in the 18th century. In the middle of a storm, he cried out to God, saying, "God, if you help me, I give my life to you." And he survived the storm. And little by little, he understood what that

0: pastor and a minister and someone who spoke out against slavery. It's a testament to the grace of God at work in someone's life. And though we're not all slave traders, we all are in need of God's grace. And that's why I think this song's connected with so many people over the years. And I invite you all to sing it out with me.
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Well, today is the first day of fall. Makes me kind of sad. Life 102.5, I'm Jordan. And around the office, we've been debating when fall actually starts. And I have been losing this argument a lot. And so I just want to hold on to summer as long as I possibly can. But the calendar today officially tells me

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1: Those friends in life that just know how to get you out of your comfort zone. That happened to me this last weekend. Life 102.5, my name is Jordan. One of my good friends, she's getting married this fall. Her name is Emma. And it was her bridal shower this weekend. And it was so good to get to celebrate her. But let me tell you something about me. I do not like playing shower games. As a kid, I guessed a shower game totally wrong and ended up crying in the bathroom. So since then, I kind of just like to be a spectator. And there was this game where Emma had to critique the best toilet paper wedding dress. And before I knew it, the women at my table made me the model and they are wrapping me up in toilet paper. And I'm pleased to tell you that I won best dress, and I hope that this counts and I can just be a spectator for the next couple of years.
0: I

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2: 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He talks about fasting and not being a hypocrite, talking about what it means to give to the poor. And then he starts talking about anxiety. And he says, don't be worried. Look at the birds of the air, the flowers in the field. If God takes care of them, how much more will he take care of them?

0: The most used phrase in the Bible is don't be afraid. So my hope for you as you hear this song is you're reminded by Jesus that everything's going to be all right.
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0: Michael gave a gift during the What an Awesome God Fall fundraiser. He said, "We love the music. My 3 and 7-year-olds love the songs, and they sing along all the time." 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

Elizabeth shared that when she listens to Life 102.5, she feels like her problems diminish. 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My name is Jordan. 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And it's Team 40. What would a team be without a team jersey? 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

If you feel like you've been running on empty, God wants to help you with that. Life on a 2.5, my name is Jordan. And the Bible says, come to me, all of you who are weary and burdened, and I will give you rest. Those are words from Jesus himself. And if you don't know him yet, text the word today to 41224 to learn more about what a relationship with him looks like.

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Hebrews 13, verses 20 and 21 says, "Now may the God of peace equip you with everything good for doing his will." Life 102.5, I'm Jordan. And no matter what your day looks like, I hope you remember, God is going to be walking right beside you in every single moment.

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0: I'm Tracy from Madison. 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

The mountain ahead of you is no match for the one who moves them. 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So whatever feels impossible right now, friend, give it to him. And if you need some resources for you to figure out really who God is, I got that. 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

0: Life in a 2.5. 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Therefore, they're doing a great job. It's like a big pat on the back. It's so exciting to call these managers.
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2: Back in 2024, my wife and I lost our daughter at 20 weeks, and it was the hardest thing we've ever experienced. And you wrestle with God in that process, and there's a lot of mystery. There's a lot of grappling with what it means that God is good and that he's faithful. And the song came from that wrestle, choosing to trust that God was still in the midst of everything.

0: We don't always get answers, but we always get his presence and that he's with us in the valleys. And so we can build an altar there knowing that God showed up and that he's always going to show up in those places for you.
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2: I have found the deepest loss. I have questioned if you could. And when it led me to the cross, only then I understood that even in the ruthless pain, there's a river running through. And every

I've been asking myself this question lately. Why do I hold on to things I know I'm never going to use? Life at a 2.5. So this weekend, I found a bread machine deep in my closet. And I just stood there looking at it like, Michaela, why do you still own this? I mean, here's the thing. I don't eat flour anymore. I'm gluten-free. And yes, technically I could find some gluten-free bread recipe and probably become a bread machine person again. But I know myself. I know that's not going to happen. I haven't used that thing in forever. And apparently I've just been keeping it around in case, you know, a different version of me shows up someday. So today, that bread machine officially went on Facebook Marketplace. We're letting that thing go.

0: You did it! And we are so grateful. 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

Hi, this is Carrie in Evansville. It just brings calmness to me. Just gives me a sense of peace. Just feels like home. Uplifting, positive, Life 102.5.

0: appreciate that a great deal.
1: Thanks so much.
0: Such a blessing. Such a blessing. People are wonderful.
1: Strangers blessing strangers. Hi, my name is Michaela. This is Life on a 2.5. This pizza shop owner is making sure people in need know they have a place where they can get a hot meal without having to ask for anything in return. It started when Daniel actually saw a woman eating from the restaurant's trash. And instead of looking away, he brought her inside and grabbed her a fresh slice straight from the oven. This woman began to cry, but he's like, look, there's nothing to be embarrassed about. I don't want you eating out of the trash. Well, this one act of kindness started a ripple effect of kindness. And now he actually has a handwritten sign outside the pizzeria that says, to the people eating out of the garbage, I have more love for you than you can think. Please tell me you're hungry and I will give you a slice of pizza. Well, this simple offer actually started even more kindness. Now people donate to the pizzeria, making sure others can keep eating to fill their stomachs when they're hungry. How cool is that? Strangers blessing strangers. Let's go and do the same.

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0: 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When I turn on Life 102.5, I feel like, okay, this is God seeping into me. I think everybody should listen.
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0: Good morning, 6 o'clock club. Hey, Michaela, mighty Michaela.
1: And joyful Jordan.
0: And we would love to start the club and pray for you. Let's start the club. You ready?
1: Yes, I am.
0: All right, Lord, I just pray over the 6 o'clock club and I just pray a blessing over their day that they would just see you today in your name. Amen.

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Do your prayers ever feel a little boring? I was thinking about that. And sometimes I wonder if mine feel that way because I keep them safe. You know, I bring God the things I'm comfortable talking about. It's interesting. Psalms 139 says, "Search me, God, and know my heart, know my anxious thoughts." That's a bold prayer. You know, you're inviting God into the stuff you might, well, rather ignore. But here's the thing. You and I, we don't have to hide anything from God. So today, maybe we keep our prayer simple. God, search me, know my heart, and lead me where you want to go.

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Is it your birthday this week? Let me know. Text celebrate to 41224. It's like

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1: All right, Joyful Jordan, we're ready. Here we go. People miss this outdated technology the most. What is it?
2: Outdated technology.
1: Ooh. So think back to what you miss. What outdated technology do you miss?
2: I'm not sure about this one. 866-999-1025. You can call or text that number, of course. 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

0: me now.
1: I don't think there's a way to not sing that song because it's so good. That's Jamie McDonald with Ain't No Way, her latest here on Life 102.5. Good morning, 6 o'clock club. You're up. You're getting things done. We've already had a few phone calls. I'm so proud of you.
2: Mighty Michaela, sorry.
1: Yeah, excuse me. No, that's okay.
2: How much coffee have you had? You are awake this morning.
1: I've only had like 4 sips. I'm actually like not that far.
2: Can you pass some of that energy off to me, please?
1: I feel alive. I feel awake. I'm getting things done. I would love to pass some energy off to you. But let's first play the Nearly Impossible question.
2: Okay,
1: how about that?
2: That'll work.
1: Okay. Do you have the question?
2: I do have the question. Are you ready for it?
1: I'm ready.
2: All right. People miss this outdated technology the most. What is it?
1: Who's this?
3: Good morning. This is Gigi. How are you?
1: Hi, Gigi. I'm good. How are you?
3: Well, I'm fine, but I miss the CD player in my car.
2: Oh, yeah. I would definitely miss that if that went away.
1: I actually purposely took mine out.
2: No way.
1: I'm sorry. I did. Yeah.
3: Well, yeah, but I'm old. I am. I have all sorts of CDs from very old, very cool Christian groups that I can't play anymore because I don't have a CD player.
1: Yeah.
2: Well, Gigi, I 100% agree with you. And I wish I could say that's the answer today, but I really like where you were going with it.
3: All righty. Well, you have a wonderful day, ladies.
1: You too. Bye.
2: All right, Mighty Michaela. Ryan guessed photo album. Winston the Navy guy said a fax machine. And Dorothy said rotary phone.
1: What do you think it is? 866-999-1025 or Life 102.5 on Facebook.

0: Michael gave a gift during the What an Awesome God Fall fundraiser. He said, "We love the music. My 3 and 7-year-olds love the songs, and they sing along all the time." 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
4: Phil Wickham here. I love this song so much. And when I did some reading about it, I realized that this song was written by a slave trader in the 18th century. In the middle of a storm, he cried out to God, saying, "God, if you help me, I give my life to you." And he survived the storm. And little by little, he understood what that prayer meant.

0: become a pastor and a minister and someone who spoke out against slavery. It's a testament to the grace of God at work in someone's life. And though we're not all slave traders, we all are in need of God's grace. And that's why I think this song's connected with so many people over the years. And I invite you all to sing it out with me.
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0: We're talking about outdated technology. That's what our nearly impossible question is about. Good morning. My name is Mighty Michaela.
1: I'm Joyful Jordan.
0: You are very joyful today.
1: Well, thank you.
0: And every day.
1: Well, thank you. You're awake this morning.
0: I'm very awake. I've only had half a cup of coffee, but somehow I slept really well last night.
1: Yeah.
0: All right. Well, let's get back to our outdated technology. Here's the question today, 6 o'clock club. People miss this outdated technology the most. What is it? Who's this?
2: Hey, Michaela and Jordan. This is Dan the Mailman.
0: Hi. Do you have a guess?
2: Yeah, I think I'm going to guess VCR because I have a lot of old home videos that I can't play anymore.
1: For sure. That's a great guess and definitely something that I kind of do miss VCR,
0: yeah,
1: too.
0: But man,
1: it's unfortunately not the answer today.
2: Oh. Okay. Thank you.
0: Thanks.
1: You know what else I miss, Mighty Michaela? Nana P guessed VHS tapes.
0: Yeah.
1: I miss those. Those were fun where you like put the tape in and had to wind it back. Anyways, the answer today. Stephanie also guessed flip phones.
0: Flip phones.
1: Those are kind of coming back.
0: I had one of those like slide up little red ones and you'd like slide the screen up and then the, oh yeah, those were fun.
1: That was before me.
0: Oh geez. Well, what do you think the answer is? 866-999-1025. That's one way to play. Call or text that number. You can also play on Facebook, of course. Just search our name, Life 102.5.

0: Life 102.5. Good morning, 6 o'clock club. We're playing the Nearly Impossible question. It says this: people miss this outdated technology the most. What is it? Hi, Don.
1: Hi, Nikita. Jordan.
0: Do you have a guess?
1: I do. Cell phone?
2: Definitely a good guess, but not what we're looking for today. Thanks for playing, Don. You have a wonderful day.
1: Yeah. Thank you. God bless.
0: God bless you, too. Okay, so I'm thinking this one through, Joyful Jordan. Outdated technology. What about, like a landline phone?
3: We actually still have one of those in my house.
0: Really?
3: Yeah, we still have a landline. Not the answer I'm looking for today. Are we ready for the right answer?
0: Ready.
3: Michaela. Okay, so people say they miss this outdated technology the most. It's vinyl record players.
0: Oh, I could have gotten that.
3: We had a couple of friends get it right, but I want to give a special shout out to Elizabeth because she's gotten her first two right in a row this week.
0: Oh, congratulations,
3: yeah,
0: Elizabeth.
3: Way to go, Elizabeth.
0: Yay, Elizabeth.
3: Woo-hoo!
0: We're cheering you on, Elizabeth. You have the best day.
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2: I love those experiences where I feel like a song will come on and I just

So I hurt my finger like about a week ago, and I'm not gonna lie, I've been really stressed about it. You know, the other day I literally prayed, Lord, why can't you just fix this? You know, just heal it and make the whole thing go away. But he didn't. My name is Michaela. This is Life 102.5. So I've been having to come back to, you know, surrendering and trusting God, even when I don't really like the whole process of it. And then I was talking to someone yesterday about my finger, and somehow that conversation actually turned into a conversation about faith and about God. And afterward, I just thought, Lord, if all of this, the pain, the stress of my finger, opened one door for me to talk about you, then it was worth it, you know? Here's the thing. I still want my finger to heal, like preferably like right now. But maybe God can use even the things that I wish he would just take away.

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0: A high of 61 today, a high of 65 tomorrow. Ugh, I love these temperatures.
1: Okay, Michaela, it is the 22nd of September. I will finally say it. Happy fall.
0: Wow, that was really painful for you.
1: Yeah, it kind of was.
0: You're only like 22 days late, in my opinion, but I'm glad you finally can admit it.
1: Merry Christmas?
0: No. Okay, now we're talking too soon here. Happy fall. It really is officially the first day of fall. I'm so happy that it's finally fall. Well, good morning. It's Tuesday and Tim Markle is almost here talking about forgiveness coming up in just two songs.

0: Well, it is Tuesday, and every Tuesday we talk about forgiveness. And Jordan and Tim, you're already working on forgiveness. Tim rolls into the studio with a Packers shirt on, and Jordan is starting to talk about the Bears. I think some forgiveness needs to happen.
1: Go Bears!
2: Well, you know, the thing is that there could be forgiveness, but, you know, you really can't be threatened by something that's not a threat. So as a Packer fan, whatever, they can live in their delusions.
0: All right, time to start Forgiveness Factor, Tim.
2: Well, I'd like to thank you all for coming along on this journey of what freedom means when I talk about freedom through forgiveness. In early August, my son and I got to go to the 10th Avenue North concert in Madison. Yes, it rocked, and we all learned how to lift our hands. We had seen 10th Avenue North before at One Fest, and I was so close to handing a Forgiveness Factor business card to Mike Donaghy, their lead singer, when he came into the crowd. And then in Madison, he came into the crowd again, passed right by me, and he got a high five from me. I turned to Hunter, and he holds up a Forgiveness Factor business card that I could have snuck into Mike's hands. Well, I may have missed my chance, but it did make me reflect on their song, Losing. So what are some of the lyrics? Well, good question. I'll remind you. One of the things they sing is, this is love, this is hate, we all have a choice to make. Mm. You see, forgiveness is a choice we make. We could choose to remain unforgiving, or we could choose to forgive. Then they sing, oh, Father, give me the grace to forgive them, because I feel like the one losing. It feels horrible to be hurt and feel like we are hated. It can feel like we have lost our meaning, lost a part of ourselves, lost our value. This happens to me. I know sometimes we compare other people's highlight reels with our blooper reel. We focus on how good they have it and forget the good we have. Well, later on, they sing, truth be told, it doesn't matter if they're sorry or not. Freedom comes when we surrender to the sound of your mercy and your grace. So true. We can forgive regardless. Regardless of any apology, regardless of any sorrow, regardless of payback, regardless of their actions, we have God, the God, who boosts our power to forgive with His grace and His example. Forgiveness frees us from the feeling like we are losing.
0: Thank you so much, Tim. Forgiveness really does free us.
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0: That's the latest from Brandon Lake, How Good God Is, on Life 102.5. 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
1: Life in a 2.5. Did you get your team jersey yet? 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

0: had a waitress last week who just was so personable. Like, she was just so kind, so giving. I just was like, man, someone really needs to call her manager. My name is Michaela, and actually, I've been calling managers across Madison and Southern Wisconsin. 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

Hi, I'm Rhonda in DeForest. There's so much joy and love. I'm constantly inviting God to be with me wherever I am. Uplifting, positive life 102.5.

Life on a 2.5. Okay, imagine you've been walking all day. Your feet are tired. And if you can't find somewhere to sit, you start to look for something to lean on, right? Proverbs 3 says, trust in the Lord with all your heart and do not lean on your own understanding. You know, if I'm honest with you, I lean on my own plans a lot. I try to figure everything out. So today I'm reminding myself, I don't have to have it all figured out. I can loosen my grip.

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is the same God. He doesn't change. Hey, Michaela here on Life on a 2.5. So as you've been listening to the station, maybe, you know, you're starting to hear about God and yet you still have questions. That's okay. 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

0: Michael gave a gift during the What an Awesome God Fall fundraiser. He said, "We love the music. My 3 and 7-year-olds love the songs, and they sing along all the time." We also heard from Shauna, who said listening to Life 102.5 was one of the big first steps for her as she committed to her faith in Jesus. She said the station brings her peace. I'm station manager Steve Young with Life 102.5. What an incredible week. 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

Laifuna 2.5 right now, listeners asking that we would pray for her son who just feels so lost right now. Lord, you see him. You see the exact situation. And I just pray, God, would you show up? Would you guide him? In your name. Amen. Friend, thank you for praying with me. Would you let this mom know you're praying? Come to the prayer page and also be prayed for at lifeuno25.com.

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If you find yourself at that red light right now, feeling a little bit anxious, let me keep the music going. And hopefully this one encourages you and brings some peace in your car right now. 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

0: high of 61 today, a high of 65 tomorrow. Ugh, I love these temperatures.
1: Okay, Michaela, it is the 22nd of September. I will finally say it. Happy fall.
0: Wow, that was really painful for you.
1: Yeah, it kind of was.
0: You're only like 22 days late, in my opinion, but I'm glad you finally can admit it.
1: Merry Christmas?
0: No. Okay, now we're talking too soon here. Happy fall. It really is officially the first day of fall. I'm so happy that it's finally fall. Well, good morning. It's Tuesday and Tim Markle is almost here talking about forgiveness coming up in just two songs. Oh.

0: Hi, I'm Erica from Juneau. It gives me joy. It makes me excited for the day, and it helps lift me up when I'm feeling down.
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0: It is Tuesday, and every Tuesday we talk about forgiveness. And Jordan and Tim, you're already working on forgiveness. Tim rolls into the studio with a Packers shirt on, and Jordan is starting to talk about the Bears. I think some forgiveness needs to happen.
1: Go Bears!
2: Well, you know, the thing is that there could be forgiveness, but you know, you really can't be threatened by something that's not a threat. So as a Packer fan, whatever, they can live in their delusions.
0: All right, time to start Forgiveness Factor, Tim.
2: Well, I'd like to thank you all for coming along on this journey of what freedom means when I talk about freedom through forgiveness. In early August, my son and I got to go to the 10th Avenue North concert in Madison. Yes, it rocked, and we all learned how to lift our hands. We had seen 10th Avenue North before at One Fest, and I was so close to handing a Forgiveness Factor business card to Mike Donaghy, their lead singer, when he came into the crowd. And then in Madison, he came into the crowd again, passed right by me, and he got a high five from me. I turned to Hunter, and he holds up a Forgiveness Factor business card that I could have snuck into Mike's hands. Well, I may have missed my chance, but it did make me reflect on their song, Losing. So what are some of the lyrics? Well, good question. I'll remind you. One of the things they sing is, this is love, this is hate, we all have a choice to make. You see, forgiveness is a choice we make. We could choose to remain unforgiving, or we could choose to forgive. Then they sing, oh Father, give me the grace to forgive them, because I feel like the one losing. It feels horrible to be hurt and feel like we are hated. It can feel like we have lost our meaning, lost a part of ourselves, lost our value. This happens to me. I know sometimes we compare other people's highlight reels with our blooper reel. We focus on how good they have it and forget the good we have. Well, later on, they sing, truth be told, it doesn't matter if they're sorry or not. Freedom comes when we surrender to the sound of your mercy and your grace. So true. We can forgive regardless. Regardless of any apology, regardless of any sorrow, regardless of payback, regardless of their actions, we have God, the God, who boosts our power to forgive with his grace and his example. Forgiveness frees us from the feeling like we are losing.
0: Thank you so much, Tim. Forgiveness really does free us.
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5: 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This song, Worthy of It All, puts it all in perspective.
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0: when I just think of all of the great things that God has done, what he continues to do, and not just because of what he's done, but just because of who he is. 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The Bible instructs us to love him with all of our heart, soul, and mind. Why? Because he deserves nothing less. He is worthy of it all.
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0: You did it! 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

0: hearing the heart behind a song. Life in a 2.5, Seth Schlatter actually shares his heart behind his latest Valley of Worship.
1: Hey, this is Seth Schlatter, and this is the story behind the song for Valley of Worship. Back in 2024, my wife and I lost our daughter at 20 weeks, and it was the hardest thing we've ever experienced. And you wrestle with God in that process, and there's a lot of mystery, there's a lot of learning, there's a lot of just grappling with what it means that God is good and that he's faithful. And the song came from that wrestle of choosing to trust that God was still in the midst of everything, that we don't always get answers, but we always get his presence, and that he's with us in the valleys. And so we can build an altar there knowing that God showed up and that he's always going to show up in those places for you, regardless of how you feel. And so you can still choose to worship him there.
2: I have felt the deepest loss. I have questioned if you could, and when it led me to the cross, only then I understood that even in the ruthless pain,

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Well, thanks for listening to Life 102.5. I'm Jill. That song from Phil Wickham, that was kind of our theme song to last week for our fundraiser. And, you know, just want to continue to say thank you. What an honor it is to be a radio station that partners with you to do what we do, sharing songs of hope and encouragement, songs like this one from Toby Mac. Lord,

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4: This is Chandler Moore, and this is the heart behind my song, God, I'm Just Grateful. Bible instructs us to give thanks in all things. That means in the good and the bad, in the ugly and the beautiful, we are to thank God for it all. And I think this song helps me set my eyes on the list of reasons I have. And in the midst of fires and trials and struggles, I still have a reason to be grateful.
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1: If you can overthink the worst, you can overthink the best. I'm Jill here on Life 102.5. Been thinking a little bit about this piece of advice I came across the other day, and I'm really thinking about it. That's actually probably kind of ironic. I'm overthinking about it. But just, I tend to do that. I overanalyze, and then it's usually the worst case scenario things. For example, a couple weeks ago, I went to go check out a new Bible study, and I was overthinking the worst case scenarios. I was thinking, what if I'm the only new person there and I feel kind of lonely? Or, you know, what if I go and I feel like people don't really talk to me very much, or I'm not really connected with the study? Like I was thinking about all the worst case scenario things that could come up at this Bible study. And then what actually happened is it was great. I felt so welcomed. There was so many people there that I already knew that I didn't realize also went to that Bible study. They reached out again and wanted to make sure that I knew that I was invited for the next one, but that there was no pressure. Like, it was delightful. And in fact, I'm going back again tonight. And I share that story because I'm like, yeah, I can't be the only one that walks into a situation overthinking the worst case scenarios. And then on the other side of it, it's like, oh, it actually went really well. And so I think we can just tend to really sit with some of the worst case things. But what if we overthought the best? What if we thought, man, if I walk into this Bible study, what are the chances I'm going to know all these amazing people and I'm going to find new connections and make new friends? Like, overthinking the best sounds pretty good.
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0: Emily from Oregon. I have it on all the time so we can just constantly be worshiping. And I love those experiences where I feel like a song will come on and I just needed to hear it that specific day.
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Hey, remember today here on Life 102.5 that if you're searching for joy, peace, maybe you're feeling weary from trying to hold everything together, the answer is not found in striving harder. It's found in drawing closer to Jesus. And as you draw near to the one who is peace, who is life, who is the source of every good thing, the more you're going to discover that what your heart truly needs has been found in him all along.

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1: 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Now may the God of peace equip you with everything good for doing his will, and may he work in us what is pleasing to him through Jesus Christ, to whom be glory forever and ever. Amen.

You know, September has always kind of felt like a mini version of New Year's to me. This is Life 102.5. I'm Jill. Like, for example, you know, when New Year's comes, I feel all of this, like, fresh motivation to hit the reset button and pick some new goals or resolutions for the year. And, you know, you just feel like you get to start fresh. And I feel like September is allowing us to do that same thing. The way that the season can change so quickly and rhythms are changing, it feels like that mini reset. And if there's any sort of, you know, habits or just important steps you wanted to make for just being a healthier overall human, we want to encourage you along the way, especially if it comes to taking a deeper step in your faith. We have some resources we would love to send you. Maybe they're resources you want to share with a friend. Just text the word today to 41224. I'll find

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0: 4 months ago, Chad and Madison found Life 102.5, and he's been listening ever since. 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
3: If you had to ask me what's my favorite chapter in the Gospels, I would say Matthew chapter 6. Jesus teaches the Lord's Prayer. He talks about fasting and not being a hypocrite, talking about what it means to give to the poor. And then he starts talking about anxiety. And he says, don't be worried. Look at the birds of the air, the flowers in the field. If God takes care of them, how much more will he take care of you?

0: used phrase in the Bible is don't be afraid. So my hope for you as you hear this song is you're reminded by Jesus that everything's going to be all right.
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0: You did it! 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
1: Well, happy first official day of fall. 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I'm Jill. I had to find something orange to wear. Felt like, you know, or a flannel. I was looking for either one of those. And then I remembered a few years ago, my mom gave me these little gold earrings that had these homemade, basically like little clay pumpkin spice latte cups. Like the, like it was in the shape of an actual to-go cup with a little pumpkin on the front for a pumpkin spice latte. So you bet I'm wearing those today too.

Like a good shepherd, Jesus cares for you. I know by your still waters I'm saved. Uplifting, positive, Life 102.5.

Well, thanks for listening to Life 102.5. I'm Jill, and today we're seeing highs in the low 60s, which it being a little bit cooler today does feel pretty appropriate for it being the first official day of fall. But then tomorrow it's going to be, you know, mid to upper 60s and kind of warming up a little bit more as the week goes. So I gotta say, I'm still trying to just enjoy the days where it's comfortable to go for a walk and not really need much of a layer. But most of my wardrobe is prepared for the cooler months. And so I am excited when I can get all of the sweaters out and wear them all day.

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2: I love those experiences where I feel like a song will come on and

You know, it can be tempting to believe that the harder we strive, that we're going to gain joy and peace. We're not going to feel weary from holding everything on together if we just work a little harder. But it's not true. Those things are all found in drawing closer to the one who is peace, who is life, who is the source of every good thing. And the more you're going to discover that what your heart truly needs as you draw near to Jesus has been found in him all along.

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2: Hi, this is Allison from Dalton, Wisconsin. Don't Stop Praying by Matthew West. We've come off a year, my daughter will have breast cancer. We've come off some year with some family members, different things happening that have been huge. And there are times when I'm just like, you know, Lord, I'm just tired. I'm just tired of praying. I'm going to give up. A couple of times when I was just at that point, that song came on, Don't Stop Praying. It just kind of hit me like, you're right, Lord. I will keep praying. Even if I don't see the results, I'm going to trust in your mercy. I'm going to trust in your goodness. Trust that you are working, even when I don't see or feel it.
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Well, thanks for listening to Life 102.5. I'm Jill, and happy first official day of fall. I'm curious, have you already decorated your house? Does that officially happen today? You know, I was talking to a friend who, fast forward to Christmas, she loves that holiday so much. She wants to decorate it, decorate for Christmas very, very early. And so for her, it means the fall decorations came out, I'm pretty sure, the very end of August. She's like, I need enough time to enjoy the fall decorations before all those Christmas decorations go up, you know, pretty soon.

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0: Shauna, who said listening to Life 102.5 was one of the big first steps for her as she committed to her faith in Jesus. She said the station brings her peace. I'm station manager Steve Young with Life 102.5. 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

if we can overthink the worst case scenarios, why can't we also overthink the best case scenarios? I'm Jill here on Life 102.5 and been just like sifting and sitting with this little piece of advice because I overthink constantly. I overanalyze and it's always the worst case scenarios. But I think everything would change if I also thought and overthought all the best things. Like to walk into a situation that you're afraid of and instead of overthinking like, oh, what if the worst happens? But to have a first reaction of like, man, what if the best happens here? What if I do an amazing job about this thing that I'm nervous about? Or what if I walk into this new space and I make 10 new friends? You know, like just overthinking the best. There's a level of abundance that I feel like is very biblical. It reminds me of this verse in John 10:10 where Jesus is speaking and he says, "The thief comes only to steal and to kill and destroy. But I came that they may have life and have it abundantly."

0: perfectly.
1: 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I'm Jill. And hey, if you have any sort of feedback for us about the songs you've been hearing lately, we'd love to get that feedback. 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
2: It's an incredible source of encouragement. It's a reminder

Well, thanks for listening to Life 102.5. I'm Jill. Happy first official day of fall. I feel like there's just something we got to do to celebrate. Maybe it's have a campfire with s'mores, which I know that typically that can feel like maybe both a summer and fall thing. But I will say, I had some campfires over the summer on some very hot evenings, and I liked that they helped keep the bugs away, but I was sitting pretty far away from the fire. I did not need more heat. It was warm enough. So honestly, this is a good season where it's like, no, the heat actually feels good in the evening. So maybe a good way to celebrate the start of fall. I heard you.

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2: 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This song, Worthy of It All, puts it all in perspective.

0: when I just think of all of the great things that God has done, what he continues to do, and not just because of what he's done, but just because of who he is. He's worthy of all of our praise, all of our strength. The Bible instructs us to love him with all of our heart, soul, and mind. Why? Because he deserves nothing less. He is worthy of it all.
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0: 4 months ago, Chad and Madison found Life 102.5, and he's been listening ever since. 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

you ever find that maybe you hear a song in a season of your life that really sticks? Like, it feels like it marks the season somehow. This is Life 102.5. Maybe you're walking through some tough things and you've needed a song to hold on to, a song that maybe becomes your anthem. Maybe for you, it's been this one from Tasha Layton.

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Think about all the things that God is doing and working on in your life, things that you're grateful for. 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
2: 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But really, Revival starts with our heart, saying, God, I want to walk in purity. 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

0: 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It begins with our heart. 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

0: Hi, I'm Abby from Lodi. Life 102.5 makes me feel heard and understood. Sometimes there are songs of lament and hurt, and sometimes there are songs of joy, and there's a place for both.
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Life 102.5. Hey, I'm Owen. Happy fall. Yes, today, September 22nd, is the first official day of fall. And so I suppose this means that now we can just enjoy all of the pumpkin spice things without feeling ashamed or having to hide it. Although I recently saw some unique pumpkin spice items, one of which was pumpkin spice deodorant, which I don't know. I just feel like that one's a little strange no matter the time of year.

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Hey, I'm Owen on Life 102.5. Today's reminder is from Hebrews 12:1. Run with endurance. This isn't a reminder to go out for a run. It's more a reminder to continue to live by faith. Like Hebrews 12:1 says, "Therefore, since we are surrounded by so great a cloud of witnesses, let us also lay aside every weight and sin which clings so closely, and let us run with endurance the race that is set before us."

0: Run with endurance. That's today's sticky note reminder from Hebrews 12:1 here on Life 102.5. I'm Owen. If you've ever ran a race of any kind before, I'm guessing you know that it's important to have encouragement, to have people cheering. You know, sometimes people even bring cowbells to ring and make a lot of noise. That encouragement helps you run as the race starts to get really hard. And maybe today, the race of this life has gotten pretty hard. Feels like you're running uphill the whole way. Well, my hope for you is that this station, Life 102.5, can be part of that encouragement to help you keep running the race with endurance.
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0: did it. 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

Jackson Vandenbroek knows what it means to run with endurance. I'm Owen on Life 102.5. Jackson is a student at UW-Madison, and back in 2024, he was training to do an Ironman when he was actually hit by a car and ended up suffering 14 broken bones along with many other injuries. He was in the hospital, and it looked like he maybe wouldn't even survive. Well, fast forward again, back to just 2 weeks ago, Jackson competed in the Ironman in Madison and finished the race, a 2.4-mile swim, 112-mile bike ride, and a full 26.2-mile marathon run. He did the race with endurance, despite all the setbacks he faced. And I think Jackson is an inspiration when we think about running the race of this life with endurance. Maybe you've faced setbacks in this life that make it hard to live by faith. Well, the Bible says that when we look to Jesus, the founder and perfecter of our faith, and run with endurance, we are keeping our eyes on something eternal. Because Jesus is at the right hand of the throne of God. And if we complete the race with endurance, living by faith, one day we will get to sit in the presence of the throne of God as well. I heard

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2: If you had to ask me what's my favorite chapter in the Gospels, I would say Matthew chapter 6. Jesus teaches the Lord's Prayer. He talks about fasting and not being a hypocrite, talking about what it means to give to the poor. And then he starts talking about anxiety. And he says, don't be worried. Look at the birds of the air, the flowers in the field. If God takes care of them, how much more will he take care of

Life 102.5. If you're curious about what it looks like to follow Jesus, we want to be a resource for you because we believe that following Jesus is the best decision that you will ever make in your life. But we know that making those decisions are hard. And so we have some resources for you when you text today to 41224. We'd love to answer questions and walk alongside you as you begin.

0: Michael gave a gift during the What an Awesome God Fall fundraiser. He said, "We love the music. My 3 and 7-year-olds love the songs, and they sing along all the time." We also heard from Shauna, who said listening to Life 102.5 was one of the big first steps for her as she committed to her faith in Jesus. She said the station brings her peace. I'm station manager Steve Young with Life 102.5. 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
1: Hey, thanks for listening to Life 102.5 this afternoon. I'm Owen, and some encouragement from Psalm 105. For the Lord is good, and his love endures forever. His faithfulness continues through all generations. God.

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0: Hi, I'm Jess from Oregon. It fills my soul, truly. 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

People might fail us, disappoint us, and overlook us, but Jesus, he remains faithful. 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

Okay, imagine this. You grab a book off your bookshelf, and then you realize that it's a library book that's 132 years overdue. Oh, I'm Owen on Life 102.5. That actually happened for John Hansen. He had a book passed down to him and then realized that it was a library book, and it had been checked out for 48,000 days and had acquired over $12,000 of late fees. Well, here's the rest of the story. Luckily for John, the library that the book belonged to actually waived all their late fees for a short period of time to encourage people to return their late books. And so John knew this was his chance to save $12,000. And so he brought the book back to the library and didn't owe a dime.

2, 3, up to infinity. I'd run out of numbers before I could thank you for everything.

Life 102.5. Hey, I'm Owen. Today, the feels like high temperature is only 54 degrees. And it's perfect because today is the first official day of fall.

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Hey, I'm Owen on Life 102.5. Today's life verse comes from parts of Hebrews 13, 20 through 21, which says, "Now may the God of peace equip you with everything good for doing his will." And I think this is a prayer that we can make our prayer today. God, equip and strengthen me to do your will.

0: Hi, I'm Tracy from Madison. You guys focus on a lot of positive things when there's a lot of negative stuff out there. So if I'm going to be driving, that's the kind of stuff I want to be putting into my mind.
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0: You did it! And we are so grateful. 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

She says, I remember that day like it was yesterday. I'm Owen on Life 102.5. Caitlin remembers December 28th, 2005 so clearly. It was the day where her grandparents came to watch her play basketball. She had a basketball tournament, and during the first game, her grandma was sitting in the stands and appeared to have a stroke. She was rushed to the hospital, but Caitlin continued to play basketball, and during the second game of the tournament, Caitlin's sister came and pulled her aside and said, "We need to go." They needed to head to Madison to the hospital where her grandma was because her condition had gotten worse. So as Caitlin and her sister drove to Madison, they were in shock and sitting in silence, with the exception of Life 102.5 playing in the background. And Caitlin says, the music on Life 102.5 allowed us to know that God was going to see us through this and was going to wrap his arms around us and guide us down whatever road was ahead. Maybe your story is different than Caitlin's, but you need that reminder today too. God is going to see you through this, and he is going to wrap his arms around you and guide you down whatever road is ahead.

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1: Today's sticky note reminder is run with endurance. I'm Owen on Life 102.5. Not a reminder to go out for a run, although not a terrible idea on a nice cool fall day, but rather a reminder to run the race of this life with endurance in faith, looking to Jesus as our perfect example.
0: Every

Dean wasn't going to let a diagnosis get in the way of his favorite tradition. I'm Owen on Life 102.5. Dean and his two sons ran the local 5K together every year. It was one of their favorite things. But then Dean was diagnosed with stage 4 and wasn't able to run anymore. And so Dean's sons actually pushed him in a wheelchair through the 5K course. And as they approached the finish line, Dean got up out of the chair, was handed a walker, and he walked himself across the finish line, completing the race. Dean says that his journey has been more like a marathon. Maybe you can relate to Dean today. The journey you're on feels like a marathon. God's with you in the marathon. He's with you as you run this race with endurance.

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With the start of a new season comes a lot of changes. I'm Owen on Life 102.5, and change can be hard. You know, today marks the first official day of fall, and that means that soon the trees are going to be changing into bright oranges and reds, and the temperatures are going to drop, and maybe you've experienced a lot of changes in your life recently. You're stepping into a new season there as well. When I'm in places like that, a promise that I need to hold on to, and maybe you can today too, is that Jesus Christ is the same yesterday, today, and forever. Christ

Hey, Life 102.5, I'm Owen. Yesterday, I was reading my Bible. I was in the book of Isaiah, and I read just a few short chapters, but the words "do not fear" or "do not be afraid" came up 7 times in just a few pages. And I think God knows that we need that reminder often. And that's why he says it so many times. You know, maybe today, Isaiah 43:5 is what God is saying to you. Do not

0: When Michael gave a gift during the What an Awesome God Fall fundraiser, he said, "We love the music. My 3 and 7-year-olds love the songs, and they sing along all the time." We also heard from Shauna, who said listening to Life 102.5 was one of the big first steps for her as she committed to her faith in Jesus. She said the station brings her peace. I'm station manager Steve Young with Life 102.5. What an incredible week. The What an Awesome God Fall fundraiser definitely lived up to its name as over 1,200 listeners and families gave generously to keep Life 102.5 fully funded. 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

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I'm Owen. Last week was our What an Awesome God fall fundraiser, and wow, we experienced how awesome God is. 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
1: Phil Wickham and Crowder. It really is Amazing Grace.
2: Phil Wickham here. I love this song so much. And when I did some reading about it, I realized that this song was written by a slave trader in the 18th century. In the middle of a storm, he cried out to God, saying, "God, if you help me, I give my life to you." And he survived the storm. And little by little, he understood what that

0: he went on to become a pastor and a minister and someone who spoke out against slavery. It's a testament to the grace of God at work in someone's life. And though we're not all slave traders, we all are in need of God's grace. And that's why I think this song's connected with so many people over the years. And I invite you all to sing it out with me.
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Today's the first day of what's arguably the best time of the year. I'm Owen on Life 102.5. It's the first day of fall, and I'm curious, what's your favorite thing about the fall? It's my favorite season. I love just being outside in the crisp, cool air. I also really love eating soup. That's got to be up there on my favorite things about fall. But what's your favorite? I'd love to know. Let me know at 866-999-1025.

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Here's a simple but powerful prayer for today. I'm Owen on Life 102.5. God, thank you for being a constant light, even in a dark world. May we have the courage to reflect your light to those around us.

0: Life 102.5. I'm Owen. These words of Jesus are amazing. He said, "For even the Son of Man did not come to be served, but to serve, and to give his life as a ransom for many." I mean, Jesus has every reason to be served. But when he came to this earth, he served, and he took our place on the cross. I am so glad that we get to respond to that sacrifice by singing these songs of praise to him.
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Life 102.5. Hey there, I'm Owen. There's some things that I've realized as I've gotten older that I just did not appreciate as much as I should have when I was younger. Like how much time my parents spent driving me to sports and practices and activities and then staying to support me and cheer me on at the sporting events. And I say all of this to say, if you're a parent currently whose kids are keeping you busy, who rely on you for rides, you're doing great, and we'll always be here for you when you need just that little extra encouragement.

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2: 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And to live in the fullness of what Jesus has done inside of us.

0: flame. My prayer is that the older I get, the brighter I burn. I've got a fire that will never burn out. What a sign and a wonder that could be for the world, and what a testimony of how great God is.
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There's hope when you know Jesus. I'm Owen on Life 102.5. If you're at all curious about following Jesus and you haven't made that decision yet, I would encourage you to text the word today to 41224 so that we can walk alongside you and answer some questions as you take that first step towards following him.

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3: If you had to ask me what's my favorite chapter in the Gospels, I would say Matthew chapter 6. Jesus teaches the Lord's Prayer. He talks about fasting and not being a hypocrite, talking about what it means to give to the poor. And then he starts talking about anxiety and he says, don't be worried. Look at the birds of the air, the flowers in the field. If God takes care of them, how much more will he take care of them?

0: 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So my hope for you as you hear this song is you're reminded by Jesus that everything's going to be all right.
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Hi, I'm Rhonda in DeForest. There's so much joy and love. I'm constantly inviting God to be with me wherever I am. Uplifting, positive life 102.5.

Do you ever feel like you don't have what it takes for what's in front of you today? I'm Christina on Life 102.5, and I just love this reminder from our life verse today, Hebrews 13, 20 through 21. It says, "Now may the God of peace equip you with everything good for doing His will." I love that it says God will equip us for the things that He asks us to do, because it means you don't have to have it all figured out. God can give you what you need

0: You did it! And we are so grateful. Michaela here from Mornings on Life 102.5. 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

Today is officially the first day of fall. I'm Christina on Life 102.5, and I don't know about you, but I have been celebrating fall since September 21st, but now I'm really glad that we are officially in fall so that I don't have to feel bad about getting my pumpkin spice lattes, doing fall things, wearing my fall sweaters. I'm just so happy fall is finally here.

0: Michael gave a gift during the What an Awesome Godfall fundraiser. He said, "We love the music. My 3 and 7-year-olds love the songs, and they sing along all the time." We also heard from Shauna, who said listening to Life 102.5 was one of the big first steps for her as she committed to her faith in Jesus. She said the station brings her peace. I'm station manager Steve Young with Life 102.5. What an incredible week. The What an Awesome Godfall fundraiser definitely lived up to its name as over 1,200 listeners and families gave generously to keep Life 102.5 fully funded. 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

That was Josiah Queen with Demons here on Life 102.5. And sometimes the things that we're battling in our own minds, they can feel bigger than we are. And I love the reminder from that song that we don't have to face those fears alone. God is with us in the middle of every struggle. And we can find peace knowing that He is bigger than anything we face.

0: Do you ever feel like your drive home from work has turned into sort of an obstacle course? Because that's how it feels for me. I'm Christina on Life 102.5. Between the construction, the detours, and the orange cones that are everywhere on the road, my commute can really test my patience. And in those moments, I'm kind of reminded to check myself, like, okay, this construction is happening. I can't control it. Just take a little moment, take a deep breath, and give yourself a little extra time and a little extra patience.
1: I have felt the deepest loss. I have questioned if you could. And when it led me to the cross, only then I understood that even in the ruthless pain, there's a river running through, and every bend along the way.

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0: simply going to know that God loves us if we don't give him a voice into our lives by stopping and opening his word. I wrote this one after one of those moments where I stopped. And I know it's a bop. It's supposed to make you smile because, Lord, it feels good to be loved by you.
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